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1: Dude, what are you doing?
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1: Didn't you have an essay due tonight?
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1: ChatGPT? Did you fact check it at all?
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1: It's called artificial intelligence for a reason. 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

0: Hello? Oh, hey, Ma. What's up? I'm sorry. Did you just say Londoner expats living in Tucson are eating children's guinea pigs? No, I don't think Hurricane Milton was an act of aggression. What? How can a satellite dish catch prayers? Ma, what is your source for all this? WarriorPatriotMom.gun. Ma, we gotta talk about this. You're way too prone to misinformation. No, Ma, I'm not calling you a liar. I'm just saying that there are a lot of liars out there, Ma. People who will say anything for a like and subscribe. The next time you see something that makes you angry or excited and you want to share, just take a minute. 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Gotta go, that Bigfoot biopic is about to air. Check sources. Google headlines, read skeptically. Misinformation hurts everyone. 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

0: Dude, you're still on your phone?
1: Jordan, I figured it out. 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
0: That's it. 3 days of doom scrolling. 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
1: But what if I miss something big?
0: The world's still a mess. You don't have to be. Come on, let's go.
1: Okay, maybe I did need this.
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0: hello, sir. We were waiting for you.
1: So, did you see our catalog?
2: Yes, and I think I made my final choice.
1: I think the one you chose fits perfectly with you. And just letting you know, we are getting a new one by Friday.
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1: No!
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0: What?
1: You!
0: Who are you?
1: Do you remember the username at OGGamer67$?
0: No!
1: You called me a loser in my posts comment section.
0: How did you find where I live?
1: You posted a picture of your house on your profile, and I looked at your digital footprint.
0: My what?
1: Your interactions online, and you have a lot. Maybe your boss would like to know that you reposted a meme saying customers are dumb.
0: Wait, don't send it to her.
1: Too late.
0: Hello? What? You can't fire me for that. Please,
1: And that's not all. I sent a post you liked about not loving your boyfriend if he was a worm to your boyfriend.
0: What? No! Babe, listen, that wasn't me. Why did you do this to me?
1: Dude, you did this to yourself. What you put online is there forever. This message was brought to you by UTARadio.com.
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0: Hello?
1: Hi, Bill? This is George Dewey from up the street.
0: Oh, hey, George. How you doing?
1: Good, good. Say, I noticed you've been walking to work these days instead of driving, and I don't quite know how to say this,
0: But what?
1: But your butt. Your buttocks. Your butt. I think I found your butt on my front lawn. Have you recently lost it?
0: As a matter of fact, I have, George. It's about time someone noticed.
1: Well, it was kind of hard to miss, if you know what I mean. Anyways, would you like it back?
0: Would I like it back? No, not really.
1: So it's okay if I throw it out?
0: Sure, that's fine. 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

scent of cedar, the taste of citrus on my tongue, the sound of silence. Oh, feel that

0: Since 2022, Bigfoot sightings have been increasing at an exponential rate. All around the globe, it seems that we're running into all sorts of previously hidden creatures that have never been documented. Why is that? Well, I'll tell you why. Ever since the creation of generative AI, we've been burning through lots of fresh water while heating up the globe. This may force the Bigfeet to leave from the safety of their habitat and into the human eye far more frequently. This is not only putting these species at risk, but you as well. So please, don't use or endorse AI for the sake of our shared reality. This message was brought to you by UTA Radio.
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0: I'm sure you've seen the videos, popping up more and more on your feed, sightings of dragons and Bigfeet while on your scroll. Well, ever since 2022 with the invention of generative AI, it seems that we've been getting more and more sightings of these strange creatures. 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This message was brought to you by UTA Radio.
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0: present to you three of the fiercest subjects ever assembled in the Cage of Doom. First, the brain-wrenching behemoth Algebra 2, weighing in at a mind-boggling 800 pounds. Foreign languages! 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And finally, biology. 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

0: Hi, I'm Tyler Stewart of Bare Naked Ladies for Artists Against Racism. Racism sucks. You know it does. We all know it does. Diversity is important. All kinds of different people living together is what is great about this country. One of the things that's great about it, anyway.
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enemy is a friend of mine in a friendly place to be seen. Hey! 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
1: Are you tired of Sabrina Carpenter? 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

0: Oh shoot, I've got a ton of homework. I better get started right now.
1: Are you playing video games?
0: Yeah, why?
1: Weren't you just talking about how much homework you had to do?
0: Fair point. I should probably get to that, huh?
1: Yeah, probably. What? Popcorn? What are you doing now?
0: I figured I'd watch a movie before I do the assignment.
1: No, man. It's due tonight. Get it done now.
0: Okay. I'll get to it now.
1: Are you playing the bagpipes? You don't even know how to play the bagpipes.
0: Well, in the time I was supposed to be doing homework, I learned how to play the bagpipes.
1: I've got bad news. It's 12:01. Your homework was due at 11:59, right?
0: Oh, no, you're right. It's late. Oh, now I'm gonna fail. Procrastinating is easy to fall into. Get your work done early so you can relax later. This message was brought to you by... I'll finish that later.
1: Come on. What did we just learn?
0: Fine. This message was brought to you by UTARadio.com.
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0: All right, last assignment submitted, chores done, and food cooked. Yes, finally time to go pick it up.
1: All right, enjoy. See you next time.
0: Yeah, see you later. Thanks so much again. Now it's just me and Final Quest Z3.
2: 2 hours later.
0: Yeah, this one's got two by a long shot. Oh, hello?
3: Hey, bro. How's it going?
0: Oh, dude, you gotta let me know when you're getting the game. I don't understand how they made this one so much better than two.
3: I'm in on your hunt for a girlfriend, dude.
0: Did you call to say anything that's actually meaningful?
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0: Why do I even bother with him? 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
3: Dude, why'd you hang up?
0: Because I don't like being berated and insulted?
3: Wow, I didn't know you could take a joke. 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Honestly, you're kind of acting like a bitch.
0: No matter how old you get, bullying is still bullying. Still push to stop bullying and speak up. This message brought to you by UTARadio.com.
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0: do the best. Give me a call back, all right? Bye.
1: Hey, I'm home. 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
2: Didn't you have an essay due tonight?
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2: ChatGPT? Did you fact check it at all?
3: No,
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2: You both suck.
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7: Okay, what major?

0: And we're back. This is K-Room with Anthony
1: and Harper,
0: and we are on UTA Radio. Oh my gosh,
1: what a week.
0: Yes, what a week. Honestly, so much has happened. Online releases, upcoming tours. We saw some new ones.
1: Yes.
0: And we have some pretty new shocking updates, which we'll talk about towards the end of the show. Yes. But Harper, how have you been doing?
1: I've been all right. But K-pop wise, I say there are some good releases this week, especially some I've been very, very excited for.
0: Yes. Ooh, I can't wait to talk about them.
1: Yes.
0: But you want to start us off?
1: Yes. Our first one was Hearts to Heart, Lemon Tang. It's their second mini album. It released this past Monday. And Anthony and I have been talking, like, we've been excited about this one a lot. So it was what I expected. I'm going to be honest. It was very Hearts to Heart. It was very summery, very cutesy. It gave me Strawberry Shortcake vibes. That's literally what it gave me.
0: No, really. I like the song. It honestly, from like an SM, like entertainment, like perspective and what they've already done with like Red Velvet, I don't know. Mm-hmm. Maybe it's just like the K-pop stan in me who's like just comparing like groups and like releases, but like this didn't live up to like the summer release that I wanted.
1: Yeah, like I don't think any like summer song like SM comes out with can beat Red Velvet.
0: Yeah.
1: Like I'm thinking Red Flavor, Ice Cream Cake, like all that. But like it's a cute song. I like it. It was very Hearts to Heart, I feel like. And I did listen to the entire EP.
0: Mm-hmm.
1: And I really like, I honestly liked all the songs, but the songs I liked the most was like Heart Emoji and Secret Recipe. Those were my favorite.
0: Ooh.
1: Beyond, I think I liked Secret Recipe a little more than the title track Lemon Tang, but I liked Lemon Tang. It was cute. I don't know what SM has with lemons lately.
0: Yeah, that whole like lemon Instagram they started after aespa's Lemonade release, I was like, why are we having people run with lemon heads on, well, their head?
1: right. But NCT 127 was the OG.
0: Yes.
1: Lemonade.
0: Lemonade. Boom, boom, boom, boom. Lemonade. Yeah. Oh my god, I need that song back.
1: We need NCT 127 back. But I like this release. I didn't hate it. So I don't know. Like, I mentioned it last week when Rude came out. It was kind of like, what can beat Rude?
0: Yeah.
1: Just, like, of how big it became.
0: Mm-hmm.
1: But I'd say Lemon Tang and Rude are very, like, they're close together. But Rude will, like, be on top for sure.
0: Yeah, Rude is definitely on top. You can't, like, go wrong with Stella's part.
1: Oh, absolutely. But I need a Hearts to Heart tour. I really want a Hearts to Heart tour.
0: I'm pretty sure they were here.
1: When did
0: not like specifically in Dallas, but in America. Probably doing like a showcase.
1: Okay, that makes sense.
0: Yeah, because I think my cousin went to it.
1: Must be nice. Must be nice. But after Hearts to Heart, Evan debuted, a.k.a. Hee-sung, from a former member of ENHYPEN. But he came out with his first digital single, Ride or Die. What was your opinion on it?
0: I was expecting a lot. I really wanted like R&B vibes, you know. I wanted him to be like smooth, especially because we know he's able to do it.
1: Right.
0: And then we got more of a like electronic sounding.
1: Oh yeah.
0: Kind of song. Mm-hmm. And to be honest, like I didn't really vibe with it at all.
1: Mm-hmm.
0: It's just not my like type of music. Someone said it was like, oh, Chase Atlantic.
1: That's literally what it was. Very Chase Atlantic and Shawn Mendes.
0: Yeah.
1: That's what I got out of it. I didn't hate the song because I didn't watch the music video, but the clips I saw, people were like, oh, the meaning of the song is like he's invisible. I was like, oh.
0: He was literally like one of the most like popular members of ENHYPEN.
1: He was. So that's what the song was about. And then I listened to the other song, Overflow. The theme with both of those songs, I just felt like he kept repeating the same lyric. You know that one Islet song? They just, like, repeat the lyrics for, like, 2 minutes? I forgot how it goes. Oh my god, there's one song that's like that. I forgot what it's called. But it kind of just, I don't know. I feel like every, like, 3 seconds, like, I've heard him say, Ride or Die.
0: Oh, Magnetic?
1: Not Magnetic. There's another one.
0: Oh.
1: It's close to it, though. It's close to it.
0: Oh.
1: But same with Overflow. He kept saying just, like, here we go again. And it, like, literally just kept repeating. I'm just like, okay, he's like, I know you're more creative than this. Because, like, I, knowing his creativity mm-hmm. and his voice, like, he can do so much more.
0: Yeah, he has so much more potential.
1: Oh, my God, I saw a clip because they, I guess he already did, like, a showcase or something for his debut on, like, Mnet or something.
0: Mm-hmm.
1: And they put Fatal Trouble over it, that Enhypen song from Dark Moon, because the choreography was similar.
0: Ooh.
1: So I was like, ooh. Like, that hit the spot. But I don't know. I hope he does come out with more, like, R&B, I guess. I can see him doing a lot of rock. I don't know why.
0: Mm-hmm.
1: But I didn't hate it. But, like, I agree, so, like, it reminded me of Chase Atlantic.
0: Yeah.
1: But after Evan, I went feral. I stayed up.
0: You stayed up for this release?
1: I stayed up for I very rarely do that.
0: If you guys know what we're talking about AT's Golden Hour Part 5.
1: This.
0: When was this released? At what time? At 3 a.m.
1: Okay, it wasn't 3 a.m. I was, like, keeping track. I was like, okay. Because I was looking at my Spotify, because when the track's released, it's just, like, dim.
0: Mm-hmm.
1: And so I can't click the song yet, obviously.
0: Yeah.
1: And then I reloaded my Spotify at probably 11:30 p.m.
0: Oh, and that's actually,
1: it
0: like...
1: was there. I was like, yeah.
0: That's actually really early.
1: It was pretty early. So I was like, yes. So I watched the music video. Okay. The music video, this is what I needed. I needed this. The music video was basically, okay, last time I mentioned, I'm like, ooh, the teaser seems kind of scary or whatever. It wasn't like that at all.
0: Yeah.
1: But I don't know if y'all know who Chase Infinity is. She's an actress. She was in Tyler, the Creator's Darling Eye music video. She's in this new TV series called The Testaments. It's on Hulu.
0: Yeah.
1: And she's been on a lot of, like, kind of thriller crime shows. Not mm-hmm. as really a main character, but, like, as a side character. And she's a huge AT&E. Like, it's, like, actually, like, really sweet. It's actually cute.
0: So, wait, is that her in the music video? She's the female lead?
1: Yeah. So, you know who Brittany Broski is, right? And she has that, like, show, that Royal... Oh, I forgot what it's called.
0: Oh, the Royal Court?
1: Royal Court, yeah. She was on it. And mm-hmm. she, like, pulled out her song photo card. She's like, this is my bias. I carry him everywhere. And... in interviews too, she's like, oh, I'm a huge AT&E, and she's like really into K-pop.
0: Yeah.
1: Like, she's brought up SHINee, she's brought up Hearts to Heart, like all of them. And so I was like, and a lot of people were like, imagine being that big of an AT&E, and then you get in the music video.
0: I wish.
1: But yeah, that's her. And I listened to all of it. It's Yearning. That's what I love to hear.
0: Oh my god.
1: So Bad, pretty much, they all want her.
0: No, they're down bad.
1: They're down bad for it. There's a scene. It was San. And he was in the car. I forgot who she was talking to.
0: Oh, my God.
1: And he,
0: God.
1: Like, tensed
0: he,
1: up.
0: He, like, the muscle.
1: The muscle.
0: Oh, my God.
1: I had to pause. I was like, oh, my God.
0: I rewinded several times.
1: Like, oh.

0: they had like nothing.
1: Oh no,
0: they did. They just wanted to do that for fun.
1: I know, it was yeah, they did. I think that's what ATEEZ is very known for, to be kind of cyberpunk. Uh-huh. But now they're bringing like Latin.
0: Well, yeah.
1: Yeah, which I'm not complaining. I love it. So I liked Bad. The only complaint is Yosong and Jonko. They had nothing.
0: No lines at all.
1: Yosong literally just said bad 7 times and that's it. And of course people were like, where's Jonko's like iconic high note in every single song?
0: Well, I don't think that we need it in every song.
1: Yeah.
0: But like they can at least, KQ Entertainment and their producers can at least be a little more creative with how they utilize his vocals.
1: Because he does have a very beautiful voice, like when he sings. Yeah. Like he projects, and I like, and he's very quiet. He's known for a very quiet, kind of keeps to himself member. That his voice comes out, it's like, whoa. Because like when I've seen them in tour, when they've done their like solos, I was like, wow. He sounds like genuinely really pretty.
0: Yeah.
1: So, yeah, I think they can utilize, and some people are agreeing, like, yeah, he needs a break from the high notes. Like, he can do, they definitely mixed his voice a bit, but same in the music video. They were, like, barely in the music video at all.
0: Yeah.
1: So I was like, okay. So that's my only complaint. Mamacita, better than Bad, I will say. I do agree it should be a title track. I listened to everything else. Toxin was good. Falling was good. Body, that was a very yearning song.
0: Ooh, is it more like slow and like, yeah, it's ooh, more my body? Yeah. Or like, oh, it's more slow?
1: It's more slower, oh, yeah, okay, than like typical ATEEZ songs. Like, they're thinking about her. Like, they want her.
0: Dang.
1: But no, I wouldn't say this was my favorite Golden Hour. Honestly, I think Golden Hour Part 4 probably went to number one for me with Adrenaline and NASA.
0: Mm.
1: Like, if I had to rank them, like, all five of them, Part 4 definitely went on top. But I liked this release. They better not drop a tour. Not yet.
0: We will be there.
1: Anthony, I'm not playing. Like, I'm getting barricade.
0: And now, like, since, like, this new album has come out, like, we know that stadium is gonna be, like, loud for Mamacita.
1: Girl, yes! Because they always go to Globe Life Field the past 2 times they've gone.
0: Yeah.
1: So, I'm gonna assume they're gonna go back. But I, like, I'm not kidding. Like, if they drop a tour, I am barricade. I'm gripping the railings.
0: Oh my gosh.
1: But yeah, this was probably one of my favorite releases by far with the ones that we've said so far. But yeah, I've been listening to Mamacita. I literally on the way here on repeat. Like, I'm not kidding. But yeah, ATEEZ was really good. Next one, I didn't know they were coming out with music.
0: I didn't know either.
1: Yeah, I haven't kept up in a while. But Stray Kids came out with a single, Run It. I listened to it and I watched the music video because it was just such a light there.
0: Yeah.
1: The thing with Stray Kids, I like them a lot, but I feel like they need to get more creative with their music. It just sounds the same to me. Like, Run It just reminded me of, like, Karma.
0: Oh.
1: And, like, Do It, kind of. So I was kind of like, I wasn't disappointed, but I was kind of like, okay, guys.
0: And doesn't Stray Kids, don't they produce a lot of their own music?
1: Yeah, a lot of Bangtan does a lot. So it's like, Bangtan, I know you can cook. Like, I know you can come up with something.
0: Yeah.
1: Because it just, like, they're coming out, along with that, they're coming out with a mini album, I think, EP. But it wasn't my favorite. It literally just reminded me of their other music. Mm-hmm. And I haven't listened to Stray Kids in a really long time. Probably since I saw them in concert.
0: Yeah.
1: But I don't know. I don't know what this new album would bring, but I'll keep up with it.
0: No, I've been seeing, like, a lot of posts online saying that it reminds them of that one, like, TikTok audio where it's like, I'm the alpha, I'm the wolf. Ooh.
1: That is very, like,
0: especially, like, that domino. One scene of Bang Chan. I think he's quite literally on all fours.
1: Oh my god, I'm trying to remember. I really want to remember this. But yeah, it just reminds me of like all their other music. Which I get that's like their theme, but it's like, come on.
0: We can switch it up.
1: A bit.

0: And then our last new release was NCT Wish, their single Boy Meets Girl, and that released this past Monday as well.
1: I loved it.
0: It was super cute. I was like, aw. I feel like I can skip in a flower field while listening to it.
1: Yeah, and the music video was really trippy.
0: I haven't watched the music video. What was it?
1: Like, do you know those, like, little, like, water containers with, like, toys? And it's, like, half filled with water. You kind of just, like, switch it around.
0: Yeah.
1: Like, that was up close on the camera. Or, like, for, like, most of the music video. Or, like, a third of the music video.
0: Oh, really?
1: Yeah. And then it was a very, like, there was a very, like, mixed media type of vibe. So, like, they were playing around with, like, like a lot of different shots, a lot of like different textures and whatnot. And I think at like one point, like someone gets hit on the head, someone gets like hit by a bus.
0: Okay, so like, this in the is music video. Supernova.
1: Yeah. a lot happened. But honestly, like I really love the song. I can't wait for Yoidon because they just released member teaser pictures for that.
0: Oh, okay.
1: So,
0: because I know it's not gonna be an album, right? It's just gonna be like a single, and then
1: I think it's just a single.
0: Okay, but no, I listened to it, so it wasn't like schoolboy, schoolgirl vibes, or because that's literally the vibe I got from all the pictures.
1: No, it was more of like a summertime, like oh, let's go out to like our beach house, or like. Let's go out to our house in the countryside and, like, just, like, run around and do stuff.
0: Yeah, my million-dollar country house in the middle of nowhere.
1: No, but, like, yeah, it was really cute.
0: Yeah, I liked the song. I liked it. So, those were all, like, the new releases that have come out. Y'all gotta listen to ATEEZ.
1: Definitely.
0: And then for upcoming releases, some of them are still the same. We have Idol's 9th mini album We Made that comes out July 6th. So, like, not next week, but the week after next.
1: Yeah.
0: And then Vernon and The 8 with their V8 album that releases next week.
1: Oh my God.
0: Yeonju No Labels, the track list was released actually recently.
1: I think I saw it, and a lot of people were surprised that a lot of the big hit entertainment producers that all of them like came back for this album and they're really? That they're collaborating on this album together.
0: Wow.
1: And so
0: I didn't realize that I'm
1: really curious to see what it sounds like.
0: Which one's gonna be the track list or not the title track?
1: I don't remember at the moment.
0: I feel like I saw something on Weavers, but I'm like, I'll check later. And I never checked.
1: I want to say... Wait, where is it?
0: Because I feel like it's going to be either Vanilla or Ice Cream, like the first two tracks.
1: I think it was Ice Cream.
0: Ice Cream, that sounds about right.
1: Yeah.
0: Yeah, I don't know what this vibe will be.
1: It feels very more, like, minimal compared to part one.
0: Yeah, but I like it. It comes out July 9th, right? July 10th, I lied. But we'll see what it looks like when it comes out. I'm excited for it.
1: The way this album's packaged is kind of cute.
0: Yeah, I saw like
1: the figure in like the ice cream cup. Oh,
0: I want his gum keychain that he came out. Oh. I want it so bad. I remember I saw it at the store. I'm like, I'll buy it, and I never bought it, and I regret it every single day. But after Yeongjun and Hypen, we actually mentioned this that they were gonna come out with music in August last week, and it's official. It's their EP, The Send Bliss. It comes out August 20th, but they're going to be, like, halfway done with their tour.
1: So, they at least got to play the title track at each show.
0: Yeah, like an unreleased theme. See, we should work for Hypes. Like, see, this is what we're going to do.
1: Yeah,
0: that's what people want.
1: Start the tour after you release the album.
0: Yeah, but I think this will be, I don't know if this will be the end of, like, the Send kind of, because they did like Desire and all that.
1: Didn't the thing just start?
0: Kind of.
1: With Vanish?
0: Kind of. They did Vanish, and then, okay, of course I'm seeing all like their versions. The Sin Vanish. I mean more like the like vampire.
1: Oh, I concept. I think give them like one more year of like vampire concept, and then they'll probably start switching it up.
0: Yeah, because Antium's wolves. So I don't know if that's gonna come to an end soon, because they haven't released anything new. It was literally like We on Fire and then Tour Guys. But yeah, I don't know what this one's gonna be like. They haven't come out with the track yet, I don't think. Like the track list.
1: Yeah.
0: Yeah, no. But that comes out in August, so we'll see what that looks like. Then after an Hypen, I forgot Cat's Eye is coming out with an EP. Wild.
1: Ooh, I'm like scared.
0: I'm scared. You just never know with Cat's Eye. And their tour doesn't start then. Their tour will start like a little after that. Me counting the members, even. But the only song we know that's going to be on there is Pinky Up.
1: Yeah.
0: But I don't know what it's going to be like. I'm a little scared.
1: I mean, I'm not particularly scared about like the album release. Mm-hmm. I'm more just like, is Manon going on tour? Is she going to be part of the album? Because we've already seen some of the upcoming pictures for the album.
0: Mm-hmm.
1: And they still only feature like 5 members.
0: Yeah. Well, even on the tour when it was announced, it was just 5 members.
1: Yeah.
0: So, I don't know. Maybe she'll dramatically arrive. Like, pull up. But after Cat's Eye, I mentioned this earlier, but Stray Kids' album, This and That, that releases August 6th. So, obviously, Run It's part of that. I don't know what this album will be like. I genuinely think it's just going to be the same as, like, you know, Karma and Do It.
1: I don't know. With the album title, I feel like it seems a little more mild, mm-hmm, in comparison, or more chill.
0: Yeah.
1: Like, I'm not feeling the same vibe as, like, Do It in Noisy.
0: Mm-hmm.
1: So.
0: Because I'm looking, let me look at the album picture.
1: Does it still have, like, the same, kind of, like, it's blunt vibe to it?
0: Not really. It's pretty simple.
1: Oh. Yeah, I think this album might be more simple.
0: Yeah, which, I mean, it's different. I don't hate it. But, I don't know, just hearing Run It, it's like, okay, we've heard this before, in a way. But we'll see what that releases August 6th. We have a lot of releases coming out in August. And then the next one is Wave to Earth, their album Bad Pieces. That comes out August 7th, and the prelude single Babo is on July 10th.
1: Ooh, I can't wait. No, I literally was like, I need this album to come out so bad, because at one point I was listening to Heaven and Hell,
0: mm-hmm,
1: on repeat, and I was just like, I know this album's gonna be good.
0: Yeah.
1: So good that like I made a poster.
0: So you made a poster?
1: Yes. And like, maybe next week I'll go print it out.
0: Hello. Where are you hanging it up?
1: Probably like my room. Or like my office.
0: That'd be nice.
1: Yeah.
0: That's fun. No, I'm excited. I'm excited to see them. This is my first time seeing them.
1: Oh, but next and last, we have Islet with their Japanese second single, I Got Your Back. And this is going to be released on July 26th. And the album will be out July 29th. This is like my first time hearing of any Japan release from Islet.
0: I'm seeing what their first one was.
1: I like didn't even know that they were gonna release this one.
0: Mm-hmm.
1: So I'm very surprised, but also like what, half of the members are Japanese.
0: Yeah.
1: So like it's not strange that Islet's entering the Japanese market as any other K-pop group.
0: Mm-hmm.
1: I'm interested to see what it sounds like, because this also sounds like a more like chill poppy kind of vibe compared to It's Me.
0: Mm-hmm.
1: And like we all know like HYBE was in their HYBE was in their kind of like EDM era.
0: Yeah, apparently.
1: With like It's Me, Celebration, mm-hmm. Pinky Up, etc. So I'm hoping that we're getting back to the Islet vibe and brand that we know.
0: Yeah. Okay, I looked up. It's called Tokyo Tamare. But yeah, they have a Japanese like version. It came out last year.
1: I did not hear about that at
0: all. I didn't either. I haven't kept up with Islet probably since like Magnetic and then It's Me came out. And then I kind of forgot about them.
1: No, I hear about every single release, but that's because Islet, like, I don't want to say they're annoying, but their music is like annoyingly catchy.
0: Yeah. And
1: people around me listen to it all the time.
0: Like, I got kind of annoyed when people kept bringing up Not Cute Anymore. I'm like, okay, like, well, there's just some people I know, like, I'm like, okay, you're taking this song, like, way too, like, personally.
1: Yeah.
0: But I don't know what it's going to be like, but especially when they just came out with, like, Iconic by Mistake.
1: Yeah.
0: It's like, it feels like a big shift to me. Like, I feel like the Seraphim, like, fit that theme.
1: It was definitely like a Le Sserafim cat's eye.
0: Yeah, so I was kind of shocked with Islet.
1: Yeah.
0: But, I mean, the song caved to me. It came on like randomly on my playlist, so I was like, yeah. It's fine.
1: No, I'm also like definitely jamming out to it.
0: Yes, absolutely.
1: But we're going to head into a break now, and so we will be back. Now we have Heart.

0: Did you hear about her?
1: Yeah, I heard she lost a lot of weight.
0: Girl, you know she's starving herself.
2: Hello, who hasn't heard anything
3: about her? Oh my gosh, she's a liar, she's so and a cheater, and a complainer.
4: Why is her an idiot?
5: So fake, that's super unreal.
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8: Hello? Why did you do that?
9: What do you mean?
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8: We live on a beautiful sphere called Earth, which is filled with many spectacular wonders. 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

0: And we're back. This is Anthony.
1: And this is Harper.
0: And this is K-Room on UTA Radio, where we talk about K-pop, Asian music, trends, upcoming concerts, updates, and more. Mm-hmm. And so we're going to go right into the upcoming tours that we've probably mentioned like a couple times over the past summer. Mm-hmm. And so, yeah, first we have aespa at American Airlines Center.
1: They're definitely selling.
0: Oh, wait, they're selling more now?
1: Mm-hmm. A lot of tips. Well, some of the... Girl, I might upgrade. I'm looking at, like, the prices, and I'm like, that's not bad. 135, 100 section.
0: Yeah.
1: I'm like, that's not horrible. I don't know. We'll see how much money I have with that. But aespa, for sure. Then for Le Sserafim, I haven't checked Le Sserafim. I'm still waiting. I do want to see Le Sserafim. So I'm like, we'll give it a couple. We'll give it a bit. Maybe the day before I'll buy the ticket.
0: Now, do you think Le Sserafim, they're going to pull out, like, Iconic by Mistake during their tour?
1: I can see them doing that. I personally see Cat's Eye doing it more, though. But I can pick, like, a remix of it. It's just Le Sserafim.
0: Yeah.
1: I can see it. I'm not complaining. There's still plenty of tickets, but I can see it. I feel like if they were all in Korea, which I think all of them are right now, I can see them doing, like, a showcase. Like, say, like, Le Sserafim's doing their tour in Seoul.
0: Yeah.
1: Then all of a sudden, Cat's Eye and I, like, get brought up on stage. Like, I can see it happening there, but I don't think it would happen here.
0: I don't know. I feel like they wouldn't bother with schedules just to like appear at Le Sserafim's concert for like what?
1: For 3 minutes.
0: 3 minutes, yeah.
1: Yeah.
0: But next we have XG at American Airlines Center. Still waiting.
1: Did you not buy a ticket?
0: Oh no, I bought tickets.
1: Oh, okay.
0: But like they need to release something new.
1: Do you think they will? I think so.
0: I think they'll release something new. I just hope they don't do it in the middle of the tour again.
1: Are you sure? I swear. Okay.
0: Like, I swear to God.
1: I swear I have a video. Because it's If You Know, You Know, right?
0: Yeah.
1: I swear I have a video of them performing If You Know, You Know. And it was the day before. I swear. I wasn't tweaking that day. I swear. Dang, we saw XG. When did they come last time?
0: I want to say October 11th or October 12th.
1: Yeah, 2024.
0: Oh.
1: 2 years, almost 2 years ago.
0: Dang.
1: I swear I heard earlier of them performing If You Know You Know.
0: But.
1: Well, I can't hear anything. So.
0: But next, we have Mamamoo at Dickies Arena. Oh,
1: there's still plenty of tickets. I've been seeing clips of, like, their shows they've been doing so far.
0: Yeah, in Korea, right?
1: Mm-hmm.
0: They look good.
1: They look so beautiful. Oh, they're so pretty. Like, I'm like, ugh.
0: No, these days, I'm definitely starting to, like, Hyun a little bit more.
1: Did you not, like, care
0: No,
1: for
0: she,
1: her?
0: She was probably, like, my second favorite.
1: Yeah.
0: Before Hwasa.
1: Mm-hmm.
0: But, like, I don't know. Something about Hyun more these days feels like so girlfriend to me. Like,
1: oh yeah, because when I first got into Mamamoo, I loved Solar mm-hmm. like a lot, and then I saw Hyun when she went on her solo tour. And I was like, girl, you're making me feel some things.
0: Yeah,
1: but I think Hyun definitely became my bias after that tour, and she's been it ever since.
0: Yeah,
1: but I'm excited to see Mamamoo again. I hope tickets start selling soon. They're not.
0: Oh, they're not selling.
1: Not really, but I think people are just waiting, which I don't blame them.
0: Yeah.
1: For, because the tickets aren't, like, pricey. I mean, the cheapest is $57.
0: Ooh.
1: $57? Oh, that's very rare to see these days.
0: Oh, but next, we have Woods at the Toyota Music Factory. And I am so, so sad that I can't go to this.
1: Like, come on guys, you could have waited like 2 weeks.
0: Yeah, Woods, can you actually do another concert in Japan
1: please?
0: Again, just for me, please. Oh my god.
1: No one heard that.
0: Next, we have Inhypen.
1: Okay, I actually want to see like their tickets.
0: American Airlines Center. Doing a 2-day show, July 17th and 18th.
1: I'm actually curious about, like, if they've sold out.
0: Last time we saw, only Nosebleed was really available.
1: Yeah, Nosebleed's only available. Oh my god, it's literally only Nosebleed.
0: Oh my gosh.
1: And those tickets, there's like scattered seats.
0: Yeah.
1: In the 100s, but pretty much, yeah.
0: Mm-hmm.
1: That's insane. I'm curious about day two. Because whenever it's a date, like a 2-day show, I always prefer going the second day.
0: Because
1: I'm low-key disappointed I'm going day one of BTS. Because day two, I'm just going to be depressed. It's like, they are 15 minutes away from me still.
0: Wait, did BTS like sell out both days?
1: Mm-hmm. Oh, I've been trying to look at resale for BTS so I can go day two. But there's none. Like, there's no resale for Arlington.
0: Maybe someone will like... I don't know, get called into work.
1: Yeah. Because, like, at the same time, it's like, I get why they sold out. Because we were competing with Houston, San Antonio, Austin, all of, like everyone in Texas. They weren't, the only other Texas place they were going to was El Paso.
0: Yeah.
1: That's it. But, yeah, so I'm like, so I'm going to stand outside the arena day two.
0: And so I can hear the surprise song. You're going to hear Euphoria.
1: Oh my god, if Bro starts floating and I miss that, I'm actually gonna cry. Like, I'm actually gonna, like, gonna start floating. You'll still be in Japan. He floats over.
0: Oh my god. But no, in
1: my day two is pretty much sold out. It's only like two. Hold on, I need to count. Like, six areas of Nosebleed seats available. I'm honestly shocked they sold out.
0: Honestly, same. I didn't think, like, I know Inhyphen, they're more, to me, it feels like they're more popular globally than domestically.
1: Oh, yeah.
0: Especially in the States. Mm-hmm. But, like, I didn't think they'd sell out like that.
1: Especially with, like, Kisung and all that. But
0: yeah. But I think everyone is also, like, pretty curious to see, like, what the Inhyphen songs would look like without Hee-sung.
1: I'm curious what their new album's gonna look like without Hee-sung.
0: Yeah, like, who's gonna be carrying the vocals? I mean, I know they got good vocals. Like, I know Jay
1: Loki
0: be carrying.
1: Yeah, oh my god, I like, the only reason I'm like, I want to see Inhyphen because I want to hear Moonstruck live. The last time they were on tour, they went to only Houston. I'm not driving over there. It's not, no. So, I missed hearing Moonstruck, and I'm very disappointed. But after Inhypen, it's Cordis, me looking at resale every single day. I'm actually very desperate to go.
0: Yes. Cordis, they are also at the Toyota Music Factory, and their show is sold out.
1: It's just resale. How much is this? $400? No.
0: $400? Is it for, like, general?
1: Like, the back row. Oh. They don't have, like, general. Like, it's all seats. It's not, like, pit or anything.
0: For at the Music Factory?
1: Mm-hmm.
0: All seats?
1: They did that for NMIX. And B-Ba-Doobie. And, no, they didn't do that for 1OK Rock. No, yes, they do seats sometimes.
0: Wait, you went to 1OK Rock?
1: Yeah, I love 1OK Rock.
0: Oh, my.
1: Okay, not gonna lie, after you and I became friends, I was like, oh, he likes 1OK Rock. And I was going to them like that next week.
0: Oh, my God.
1: I was like, I should have asked you if you wanted to go with me, because none of my friends really listened to them. I got my friend who went with me to start listening to them.
0: I'm like, devastated, because I... Even their, like, Delusional, like... That album is so good.
1: Oh my god, yeah, I bought like the CD when I was there. Yeah, I went to 1OK Rock. He's fainted, guys. What's that one Peppa Pig audio? Miss Rabbit is fainted.
0: oh my god.
1: But no, they do seats at the pavilion sometimes.
0: Oh, okay.
1: Yeah, because they did that for anime. Like, Lily was just all seats. Madison Beer, when I went, it was like seats then. Was all there.
0: Oh.
1: I think it just depends what the artist wants to do.
0: No, because Wave to Earth, they had
1: pit,
0: no seats.
1: Yeah.
0: But yeah,
1: I'm looking at Cordis like right now. I was like, should I? Because there's no like ever. It's like two pairs of tickets I have to buy. Mm-hmm. No one wants to go with me, so I'm like, I'll go by myself. And so I'm debating like, okay, I buy the tickets, and then I sell one of them.
0: Yeah.
1: And I'll sell it for a decent price so someone can buy it like really quickly.
0: Yeah.
1: But anyways, whatever. It's fine. I will be at Cordis. I will be there.
0: She's going to be flying in.
1: Yeah. It was literally like 3 days after I go home. I'm going to be tired.
0: Oh.
1: But anything for James. I don't know.
0: James Martin. English names. Oh my God. But next, we have Boy Next Door at the Bomb Factory in Dallas. And tickets go on sale Friday, June 26th, which is today.
1: I should check the tickets.
0: Ooh.
1: I'm like debating and like, do I want to go? Oh, wait, they're not on sale yet. They go on sale in an hour.
0: Ooh.
1: We'll do a live check out what the tickets are.
0: Yes.
1: Yeah, they go on sale like in an hour.
0: We'll let y'all know how. We'll let you know how Harper is doing in the queue. On Ticketmaster.
1: I think they're going to sell out. I don't think Boy Next Door realizes how. I think they're pretty big.
0: Mm.
1: Like, the Bomb Factory. I can see them going to the Music Factory.
0: Really?
1: Mm-hmm. But they just, like, close. Because that's what. Woods closed off the 300 sections.
0: Oh.
1: And NMIX did that too. But then they sold out. And, like, oh, maybe we should open the 300 sections. And they did.
0: Ooh, oh my gosh.
1: Because I don't think some group. Girl, they're humbled. But, like, they don't realize how big they are. Like, I think NMIX was pretty big.
0: Yeah.
1: And then they did that. I was like, hello, y'all are pretty huge. Same with Boy Next Door. I think they've gotten, versus when they debuted, I think they've gotten, like, more well-known.
0: Yeah.
1: When I was at Madison Veer, I was talking to my friend, like, oh, so are we going to Boy Next Door? And the two girls sat next to me, and she's like, did you all say Boy Next Door? It was cute. But we're like, yeah. And she's like, are you going to go? We're like, we'll think about it.
0: LMAO. Yeah. Oh, but next we have Close Your Eyes, not what you should be doing on that them, but the group Close Your Eyes at Southside Ballroom, October 27th, and tickets are still available.
1: Mm-hmm.
0: Y'all don't sleep on this group. They're good.
1: They are really good.
0: Genuinely really good. Have I listened to their recent release? No.
1: No.
0: But I liked their debut album.
1: Oh, I did too.
0: And that's all you got to know.
1: That's all that matters. No, I really like their music. I do semi want to go. If tickets are still available, like close to the date, I say we should go.
0: Because
1: they're decent prices.
0: How much?
1: My friend.
0: Is it less than 100?
1: Yes. Ooh. It is less than. My friend claimed she saw like a $30 deal going on.
0: Ooh.
1: Shoot. But I think like general admission is like 80, 90.
0: Oh, okay.
1: But who knows? If tickets go lower, I will let you know. Hey. Next one. I'm so hyped.
0: Yes. We have the Serenades and Body Rolls tour.
1: Deep Park and Longshot.
0: At the Bomb Factory. And tickets are still available.
1: They should be still available.
0: Let me tell you. Have not bought my ticket yet.
1: Let me see how much they are. But
0: because I gotta save money right now, y'all.
1: No,
0: but like, I need to be there.
1: There's still time. There's still time.
0: There's still a lot of time. And low-key, like, not that I want to say that they'll sell out, but like, I'm afraid of them selling out.
1: I think people are like slowly realizing like, oh, this is Jay Park.
0: Yeah.
1: Like,
0: but also with like the popularity of Longshot too, because I feel like Longshot, they have Cordis potential.
1: Oh my god, I saw, have you ever watched Vampire Diaries?
0: No.
1: Okay,
0: but explain it to me.
1: But there's like this photo of like the three main girls.
0: Yeah.
1: Into it, and
0: is it the one where it's like, where it's like Cordis, Longshot, and the Waif boys? Oh, I
1: think I reposted it on my Instagram.
0: I saw that and I was like, yeah, I can believe that.
1: That's me.
0: That's really. They really are, like, this generation's, like...
1: I don't... Okay, I've been... Not a boys. Hater of new generation K-pop.
0: Yeah.
1: But, like, I will say, like, Cordis, Longshot, and the Waif boys, along with Hearts to Heart, have really, like, caved in with me.
0: Yeah. Like some of the other K-pop groups, that have yeah, I saw that.
1: That is me.
0: Some of the other K-pop group debuts that I've seen within the past like year or two, they didn't really surprise me like that.
1: Mm-hmm.
0: Like Zero Base One and Bloom. Like I like the song, it's not bad.
1: Mm-hmm.
0: And I like some of their other music as too. I mean, as well.
1: Mm-hmm.
0: But like it wasn't surprising. It wasn't anything new.
1: Yeah.
0: Like, yeah, it's a K-pop boy group that was formed on a survival show, but mm-hmm. like there's just so much creativity that can be done in the world of K-pop, and especially if it's more of a genre that relies on like other genres and concepts.
1: Yeah.
0: There is so much that can be done.
1: Yeah. But no, yeah, like those three groups have really. Are the Wave Boys under a company? That's what I've like always. Like, I feel like they're very, like, they do it all themselves.
0: Yeah, they feel very independent. I don't know if they're currently under a company right now.
1: I don't know. But I don't hate it. But I'm so excited. Oh my god, I'm so excited. Y'all don't understand.
0: Yes. Like, we are gonna... Jay Park is gonna turn that concert into a club.
1: I'm probably more excited about this show than BTS. I don't know how crazy that is for me to say, but like...
0: No, I understand though.
1: I'm so...
0: Wait, I forgot though. Jay Park, he's probably gonna play McNasty. I forgot that came out. Like, that didn't feel real at all when it came out, especially when he had the blue site
1: mm-hmm.
0: With his promotions.
1: Mm-hmm.
0: But like that genuinely was not real. That was AI. that was AI, y'all.
1: Oh my god. Ooh. But I'm so excited to see them. After Jay Park and Longshot, Wave to Earth is coming as well. Like we mentioned before, they're also going to the Music Factory. Everyone's going to the Music Factory. Mm-hmm. Mm-hmm. Everyone's going to the Music Factory. They're coming October 11th. And I checked, I feel like. And there's still tickets available.
0: Yeah. I definitely don't think Wave to Earth is performing as well, ticket-wise,
1: mm-hmm.
0: as their first tour. But
1: they
0: like,
1: sold out, right? Their last tour?
0: Yeah.
1: I was so sad when I couldn't get tickets.
0: Like, literally, I want to say at least half of my, not mm-hmm. half of my Instagram following, but a good portion of my Instagram following was at that concert.
1: Oh, yeah. I saw everybody there. I was like... That should be me.
0: That should be me. Holding your hand. Okay.
1: That literally should have been me.
0: But I can't wait for them to play their new album. Can't wait to hear Heaven and Hell
1: mm-hmm.
0: in person. And I hope they revisit some of their older releases too, like Nouvelle Vague, and like, you know, their classics like Love, Seasons,
1: mm-hmm.
0: etc. But next, we have IVE at the Moody Center in Austin, Texas. Tickets are still available. And we... Ooh. IVE.
1: I forgot when they're coming. I think it's in July.
0: Yes, they... Oh.
1: I forgot to put it on. Whoopsies.
0: But, like, I genuinely... wonder, like, okay, so like I know how beautiful like and handsome some of these idols really be, but I wonder what it's like to see Won Young in person.
1: Oh, she's so pretty.
0: Like,
1: as of someone that's seen IVE in concert. I'm saying that as someone that-
0: no, because like genuinely when I saw my wife Dahyun in concert, I was like, dang, she's even more beautiful in person. Like, it was actually breathtaking.
1: Mm-hmm.
0: And so like I like, for someone who's such a popular visual in Korea,
1: mm-hmm.
0: like, I wonder what it's like to see her in person.
1: Oh, Won Young?
0: Yeah.
1: Oh, she's, like, if I saw her down this, like, walking the street, I'd be like, you're, like, gorgeous. Like, I would feel something. Like, genuine. All of them are really pretty.
0: Mm.
1: But Won Young just has this, like, look. Mm-hmm. That's, like, you kind of have to, like, take it back, like, look again.
0: Yeah. But also, like... I want to see Ray, and I just kind of want to do, like...
1: I love Ray. Like,
0: no, like, I just want to see her, go up to her on, like, the side of the street, and, like, start doing, like, Roblox dances with her.
1: What the heck, bro?
0: No, because, like, haven't you seen that, like, one video where it has the, like, I think the track is like an Azalea Banks song, but like she's kind of moving like a Roblox character.
1: Yes.
0: Yeah, like I want to do that with her.
1: Oh my god, no, Ray is so gorgeous. She's my bias, and I love her. But when I saw her live, she had this pretty like blonde hair.
0: Yeah.
1: And like bang, I'm like, oh, you're so pretty. You're so pretty. Like, I'm gonna start speaking cursive because she's so pretty. But yeah, next we have Monsta X. There's resale available. They're also going to the Toyota Music Factory. Literally, I can't believe like we're the only stop that sold out. I'm still like flabbergasted.
0: Yeah.
1: But like we keep saying, Texans love their Monsta X.
0: Yes, and oh my gosh, if tickets weren't sold out, and they're probably really expensive, like I would need to see like Shownu live.
1: Oh yeah, like what song came on my theme? Oh, I had my DJ playing on my Spotify because I couldn't pick what to listen to.
0: Yeah,
1: and Hero came on.
0: Ooh. So,
1: yeah, I was like, that like brought me back for a bit. That was like, oh, that's such a good song. But after Monsta X, we have Cat's Eye that's coming to the American Airlines Center. And they sold out, like, pretty quickly. I remember I tried joining the queue because I was just curious, and it was just basically gone.
0: Yeah.
1: And it's all resale now. Mm-hmm. I'm still shocked. I've seen, like, kind of similar to Enhypen. Like, I'm shocked they sold out, especially with everything going on.
0: Yeah. But I don't... Especially because we've already seen a good portion of performances without Manon.
1: Mm-hmm.
0: I think we know what to expect.
1: Oh, yeah. 100%. Yeah. Honestly, I'd be down to see Pinky up live.
0: No, playing that in the car and then like playing that with headphones on is already good.
1: Oh my god, like when
0: but
1: I
0: like
1: play
0: it needs to be like inserted into my veins.
1: Oh my, when I play it like in my headphones, I'm like, I have to act like nonchalant. Like I'm about to like get up and do shaky shaky. Like, like literally, like I have to be like neutral about it.
0: Yeah.
1: But after Cat's Eye, I don't know if y'all feel like traveling in November, but Lisa's doing a 4-day show.
0: Yes.
1: At Caesar's Palace in Las Vegas. And literally, it's just resale available. I don't know how big Caesar Palace is. I thought it was a hotel, I'm not gonna lie.
0: To me, like, if you said, like, Caesar's, I was probably gonna think, like, Little Caesar's.
1: Wait, what?
0: Like, dang.

0: like really like her. But do you think she'll do an American tour?
1: I honestly hope so, and I hope we can get her for ETA Radio.
0: She pulls up.
1: Yes. Yeah.
0: I can see her being the type to perform at like the Bomb Factory. She has
1: absolutely
0: that very, I don't know what, and I think Tiffany Day, I think Rave. I don't know why.
1: Yeah, she also does kind of a more like electronic dance EDM kind of sound. And so she's definitely someone that like has the Bomb Factory vibe.
0: Yeah. But no, I hope she comes to America, because if so, I remember she was an opener for Eric Nam.
1: Really?
0: When he was on tour 2-3 years ago. Mm-hmm.
1: I
0: felt really bad, and I was like, oh, I wanted to see both of them. I'm very much of a person that's picky with openers. Like, I can survive not seeing certain openers. That's why I show up like 30 minutes before the show starts.
1: Oh my gosh.
0: Because I mean, the openers, I either don't know who they are, or I'm just like, I don't care.
1: Mm.
0: But, like, for Madison Beer, like, I had to see Twee. Like, she was like a must to see. But yeah, she was an opener.
1: Hey.
0: It's so crazy.
1: Now we're gonna get her.
0: We're gonna get
1: on K Room. We're gonna get her on UTA Radio.
0: Yes.
1: Just y'all wait.
0: And then after Tiffany Day, this was announced this past week. Stray Kids announced their Asia tour. It's already going like into 2027.
1: Ooh.
0: I don't know. I forgot when it exactly starts, but they're starting in Seoul, and then I think they're gonna end in like Singapore.
1: Oh,
0: and that's okay. In like 2027, so I guess they're taking long breaks in between, or they're doing multiple day shows.
1: I think I could believe long breaks. I don't know. I feel like Stray Kids, they do a lot.
0: Mm-hmm.
1: So
0: they've been doing a lot.
1: They didn't. Oh my gosh, I can't speak. Mm-hmm. They need a rest and recuperate.
0: Mm-hmm. But yeah, those are all the tours that are coming up. The newest ones were Tiffany Day and Stray Kids that were just announced. I will hop on the Boy Next Door queue and see what is going to look like on there.
1: Yes, and we are going to get live updates from Harper as she fights for her life. So, but while we wait for that, we are going to head into the next song. This is Secret Recipe by Hearts to Hearts.

0: You!
1: Who are you?
0: Do you remember the username at OGGamer67$?
1: No!
0: You called me a loser in my posts comment section.
1: How did you find where I live?
0: You posted a picture of your house on your profile, and I looked at your digital footprint.
1: My what?
0: Your interactions online, and you have a lot. Maybe your boss would like to know that you reposted a meme saying customers are dumb.
1: Wait, don't send it to her.
0: Too late.
1: Hello? What? You can't fire me for that. Please,
0: And that's not all. I sent a post you liked about not loving your boyfriend if he was a worm to your boyfriend.
1: What? No! Babe, listen, that wasn't me. I... Why did you do this to me?
0: Dude, you did this to yourself. What you put online is there forever. This message was brought to you by UTARadio.com.
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0: This is Anthony.
1: And this is Harper.
0: And this is K-Room, where we talk about K-pop, Asian music, trends, concerts, and more on UTA Radio. And that was Good Luck, Have Fun by Miko. And so now we're going to get back into some of the news and updates that have honestly, like, have been quite, kind of, like, shocking us this week.
1: Yes. So, we all remember Mark Lee.
0: Yes.
1: He was a former member of NCT and, I guess, Super M.
0: He left Super M?
1: Not technically, but...
0: I was about to say...
1: Only NCT. But he was a former member of NCT, and then he... I mean, we were distraught when he left.
0: The whole timeline, upset, crying, screaming.
1: Throwing up a bit. I mean, it was pretty bad. But he started his own company called Upper Room, and people were joking, like, oh, he's going to come up with Christian music and album. And it seemed like he was legit going to do it.
0: Yeah.
1: And because he was posting a bit of, like, teasers, I'd say, mm-hmm. what it would look like. And I was full on supportive of it.
0: Yeah, like Upper Room label, honestly, they had that kind of like beige aesthetic to them. Very, I don't know, kind of like, it had this kind of like academic vibe to it a little bit. But yeah, so Mark, he's currently...
1: he's a CEO now.
0: He's a CEO. He's handling his own stuff.
1: Yeah, as of recently.
0: Yes. So, and... let's get into it.
1: I guess it was back. When was it? It was this week. I know it was this week. I don't know. I remember what day.
0: I think it was Wednesday.
1: Tuesday or Wednesday. But basically, he posted on his Upper Room thing, and he was wearing a certain shirt that had a certain flag on it.
0: Yeah.
1: I will not say. And it offended a lot of people, which... as it should. And it's very common I see in K-pop a lot, like the idol will wear a certain shirt and people are like offended by it, and then they do a whole apology with it. However, this apology Mark did, keep in mind Mark's the CEO of his own company.
0: He is his own boss, in control of his schedule, his activities, and supposedly his own clothing, which is the main reason why we're talking about this today.
1: Yeah, so pretty much when people saw the apology, it came out as more like kind of a third person standpoint.
0: Yeah,
1: which I pulled it up. It was like, hello, this is Upper Room. We would like to extend our sincere apologies for concerns, discomfort, and disappointment caused by the vintage t-shirt that appeared recently in a shared photograph. The garment was selected solely as a vintage wardrobe item. However, upon recognizing the historical significance and sensitivity associated with the symbol displayed on the t-shirt, we took measures to ensure it would not be visible in any official content. Despite these efforts, the image was subsequently shared externally, resulting in the symbol being visible and causing understandable concern among members of the public. Regardless of intent, we recognize that the matter should have been handled with greater diligence and care upon... we take full responsibility for the oversight. This oversight, Upper Room and the artists unequivocally, me not being able to say that word, reject and do not tolerate racism, hate, discrimination, or any form of intolerance. We understand the seriousness of the concerns that have been raised and deeply regret the distress this incident has caused. We are also grateful for those who brought this matter to our attention. We value the feedback we have received and are carefully listening to the concerns expressed by our community. In response, we will strengthen our internal review procedures for wardrobe selections and content approval to help prevent similar incidents from occurring in the future. We sincerely apologize and we remain committed to acting in a greater responsibility, awareness, and care moving forward, Upper Room. So the apology I understood is he had the shirt on.
0: Yeah.
1: He knew what it was. Their intention was to not show the shirt.
0: Yeah.
1: And then it still got posted out.
0: The apology really felt like he was trying to, or the label was trying to deflect instead of being accountable for wearing the shirt. Especially because Mark is Canadian. He is not from Korea. I mean, he is Korean. Mm-hmm. But he is a Canadian citizen who has grown up in Canada.
1: Mm-hmm.
0: And so I'm not sure what the Canadian education system is like, mm-hmm. but like it can't be too different from America, right?
1: I wouldn't think so. But yeah. The thing is, it's like whenever I see like these kind of incidents happen,
0: mm-hmm.
1: there's always like that handful of people's like, oh, they didn't know. Girl, yes, they did. They're grown.
0: Yeah.
1: Like, especially Mark, like, I love how this happened the second he pretty much left SM. So
0: unfortunate.
1: It is kind of like, I don't know how to word it. Like, I definitely didn't expect that from him,
0: mm-hmm.
1: personally. Like, I can get why people are shocked. But it's also like, you're grown, you pick your own clothes. You were saying it's vintage, it is brand new. It's very much a brand new shirt.
0: And on TikTok, I've seen more people talk about this. And specifically on the shirt, because it said Virginia on the arm,
1: mm-hmm.
0: A woman said, like, you could get that shirt anywhere in Virginia. Uh-huh. Like, it is readily available.
1: Mm.
0: I mean, shocking that it is, but it is still readily available.
1: I mean, I can get that. Like, there's definitely clothing items that you can get. But it's also, like, why would that clothing item have that on it?
0: Yeah.
1: But at the same time, like I said, like, these idols are grown. They are adults.
0: Yes.
1: And people are kind of, like, treating them like, oh, well, it's okay. Like, they didn't know. And it's like, they did know, though. There is some aspects I do understand. It's the company forcing it.
0: Mm-hmm.
1: Like, for example, the boys, they had a situation with their hair.
0: Yeah.
1: But, like,
0: they... Was someone balding?
1: No, they had dreads.
0: Oh.
1: But the members themselves went on live and said, this is what happened. We knew what it meant, but the company was like, no, we're still doing it.
0: Was it under their first company or their most recent one?
1: I think most recent.
0: Oh.
1: But they were very much like, we knew what it was. We spoke out about it, and our company didn't seem to care. So it was kind of like, it's like, okay, like, I can see it not being the idol's fault.
0: Yeah.
1: And that. But Mark's his own CEO. That's the thing. He's his own boss.
0: Yeah.
1: So he had somewhere in him, he had to know, like, oh. But, like, the Apollo, it literally said, like, oh, he was going to cover it up. But why even put on the shirt in the beginning?
0: Exactly.
1: Like, it's just like, what?
0: Like, Mark, you are Mark Lee. You can wear anything.
1: Yeah.
0: So, like, I'm pretty sure, like, the shirt that you were already wearing would have been fine compared to this one.
1: Yeah.
0: But this also... This also takes me back to, like, 2020, 2021 with G-Friend when the mannequin was wearing the outfit from World War II.
1: Mm-hmm.
0: And a lot of people, like, they got on them so quick. I mean, kind of rightfully so. I mean, I love G-Friend. I love their music.
1: Yeah.
0: But also, like, how do you not know? Like, you can clearly see the symbol.
1: Yeah.
0: Even if it might be closely related to, like, the, I think, Buddhism symbol. Like, that, like, you can never be too sure.
1: Yeah. So, yeah, that's kind of what was going on with Mark. Hopefully he learned his lesson.
0: Yeah.
1: I mean, I definitely kind of not look at him differently, but it's kind of like, come on, dude. Like,
0: I don't know. I feel like I look at him a little more differently now.
1: Mm-hmm.
0: And I wonder how this is going to impact his future activities, because, you know, he's not in NCT anymore.
1: He's independent now.
0: Yeah, he is independent. And also, when he was doing solo music under SM, I feel like it didn't really perform as well.
1: Yeah.
0: As we thought. Like, I liked 82 Pressin', but, like, the other songs from the Green Fruit?
1: Oh, yeah.
0: Is that the album name?
1: I don't know if it's the album name, but I know, like,
0: from The Fruit.
1: The Fruit.
0: Yeah.
1: Album.
0: I feel like it did not perform as well as I thought it would.
1: Yeah. So, I mean, we'll see what happens with him, I guess. I mean, I don't think this is going to make him stop. I can see him doing a pause, like, kind of pausing his work. But don't know. It's getting old now. I feel like I see this at least once a year.
0: Oh.
1: But so. With Mark, that was the big Mark drama with this week.
0: Yeah, the big Mark, not the little one.
1: Not the... But the next one is there's a Manon update, I guess.
0: Ooh, I haven't heard too much about this, but let's hear it.
1: I guess it's more likely she may come back.
0: Yeah.
1: But it's not for sure. I'm just been getting a lot of TikToks or just like reels lately of people comparing. Like, remember when Megan went on like kind of a hiatus a little bit? I think she had like an injury or something. But I guess the members are treating Megan's hiatus when she was on it versus Manon's. Now, like, they aren't, like, shouting out, like, Manon, I guess. Like, with Megan, you're like, oh, shout out to Megan, like, hope she feels better.
0: Yeah.
1: And Manon, they're, like, radio silence. And I guess, I don't remember if it was at Lollapalooza or the government ball. Yeah. And people were chanting Manon's name. And all of them just looked, like, so annoyed about it. And it's like, well, I mean, she's still technically your member.
0: Yeah.
1: But then today they posted a photo, like, saying Manon's birthday.
0: Yeah, today is Manon's birthday. Happy birthday.
1: Wherever you are.
0: Yes.
1: But I truly believe Manon is, like, with the group.
0: Mm-hmm.
1: But, like, just being backstage.
0: Yeah.
1: Like, she was seen at Coachella.
0: Yeah, and recently, I think it was at Ariana Grande's concert. Mm-hmm. All of the Cat's Eye members were there.
1: Oh, yeah.
0: Taking pictures with, like, fans and whatnot.
1: Yeah, okay, yes. And I remember
0: I know that Manon wasn't sitting with any of them.
1: Mm-hmm.
0: I think she was with her mom.
1: I think so.
0: But, yeah. So
1: it is likely she might come back, but I don't know what that would look like for Cat's Eye now. Like, yeah. She's been, when did she go on hiatus? In January?
0: I feel like it's been so long.
1: I feel like it was in 2025. I'm not going hiatus.
0: Because it was, like, what, right
1: February,
0: after?
1: February.
0: Ooh. Oh, so my gosh.
1: It's been a while. But, I don't know. Like, there was, like, always different stuff. Like, she might come. She was supposed to come back for Coachella.
0: Yeah.
1: She didn't. And she was supposed to appear at government ball. She didn't. She was supposed to be in Pinky Up. Obviously, she didn't.
0: Yeah. And now, like, I can't even, like, as much as I want her back, like, I can't really even imagine her Pinky Up. Just because, like, they've already...
1: It's already there.
0: It's already there. It's already out. They've already done so many performances.
1: Mm-hmm.
0: So, yeah. Like, I wonder what the rest of 2026 will look like.
1: Yeah, I don't know. I mean, I can picture Manon being, like, over it and, like, leaving officially. I can see that happening.
0: Loki, I thought that would have already happened within, like, May or, like, earlier this month.
1: Mm-hmm. But yeah. I don't know. So hopefully she's okay. I want her to be okay. She's so pretty. Like, I look at pictures. I'm like, oh, you're so gorgeous. Like, come back.
0: Like, hey, Swedish girl.
1: But next, this involves another NCT member. You know more about it. So I'm going to let Anthony take over with this one.
0: Okay. So this is more of just like a very casual thing. Jaehyun from NCT, he posted on his Instagram. He had a very lovely vacation, going swimming, paddling on like a, whatever that thing is.
1: Yeah.
0: It's not a surfboard, but he was paddling on something.
1: Rowboat? Not rowboat.
0: No. But yeah, he was enjoying a very nice vacation, going swimming and whatnot.
1: Mm-hmm.
0: And a lot of people, like, once you get towards the later pictures in this most recent post of his, he was spotted with a girl,
1: mm-hmm.
0: You know, rowing their things. Mm-hmm. And then he also included like a picture of like two swans at the end. And a lot of people speculated that this might be like a soft launch, in which I wouldn't be surprised. Jaehyun, he's like, what, pushing 30?
1: Yeah.
0: And so he, like, I wouldn't be surprised if he had a girlfriend. Mm-hmm. I wouldn't be surprised if anyone in the K-pop industry had a girlfriend.
1: Mm-hmm.
0: Or a significant other. Because it's happened quite a lot. I think Jihyo... Is Jihyo still dating that man?
1: I don't think so anymore.
0: Dang. But...
1: I know Taehyung is still in a relationship, I think.
0: Oh, yeah, with Zion T.
1: Mm-hmm.
0: But, so... that Jaehyun's post led to a lot of speculation that he could be in a relationship and whatnot. I didn't think much of it until I saw like TikToks and Instagram reels being like, oh my god, is he in a relationship? Is he, you know, going out with this girl that's in the post? And 7 hours after he posted the post, he commented, my dearest cousin. My dearest cousin. And so I feel so bad for Jaehyun that everyone was like speculating that this was, you know.
1: This was like, his girl.
0: Ooh.
1: Oh my
0: like,
1: god.
0: Like, ooh, sauce launching. That's my girlfriend and whatnot. But in reality, it's his cousin who he probably, like, bickers with.
1: Oh, absolutely. On
0: a daily basis.
1: That's so funny, though.
0: Oh, but he's 29.
1: Bro, when's his birthday?
0: Valentine's Day.
1: Oh, wait, that's right. Yeah. I always forget.
0: Oh, but, like, yeah. Definitely, like, this isn't, like, the type of behavior that, like, we'd want to see.
1: Mm-hmm.
0: I mean, of course, it's always, like, it's okay to, like, speculate and, like, whatnot. But, like, when you are seeing these types of posts and, you know, an idol just wants to, like, live their life.
1: Yeah.
0: It is so tacky to be, like, you know, oh, I don't like you anymore because... You know, you're in a relationship now.
1: It's so stupid. Like, it's like, they're people. Like, it was kind of like when Rosie did that interview.
0: Yeah.
1: She basically spoke out, like, for it, like, for others. Like, we're just people. Like, we feel like we can't do what normal people do.
0: Yeah.
1: Like, with dating. So, like, you're right. It is tacky. Like, just seeing, like, he just posted a picture with a girl. You don't know the relationship.
0: Exactly. Like, that could have been his mother.
1: Yeah, it could have been his mother. It could have been his sister. Ooh. Like, it's so... I don't know. But hopefully... You know what? I think all the NCT members are in a relationship.
0: Yeah.
1: Johnny's a married man. And he has 2 kids at home.
0: Yeah.
1: I
0: and Yuta, too. With me. Oh.
1: Is Yuta coming out with new music?
0: I feel like he's...
1: Or is he just cooking right now?
0: I feel like he's constantly cooking.
1: Mm-hmm.
0: Because, like, I didn't even know that he... After the Depth album that he released, Twisted Paradise.
1: Oh, yeah.
0: Like, I did not know. And I love Yuta.
1: He just, like, teased it. He's like, here you go.
0: Like, I saw no teaser photos at all. I didn't see anything from SM, per usual, because it's SM. And they hate... they hate their artists.
1: Yeah, right.
0: Yuta, the latest thing he's released was that one song for the Kamen Rider TV show, and which is actually so good. But I would say all of like NCT 127, they're all doing individual stuff. They're enjoying their time.
1: Yeah.
0: Like,
1: well, Jong and Doyoung are serving.
0: Yeah.
1: Taehyung is doing his own thing.
0: Yeah. He just finished promotions for Wild, in which, did you listen?
1: I listened to a little bit of it. Not fully, though. But I don't know what Johnny's doing.
0: Johnny, he's probably enjoying life. I don't know.
1: He's like, at home dad. Stay at home dad.
0: Yeah. But you know what he should be doing? Should be getting back on the DJ decks.
1: Oh my god. I saw one TikTok maybe a year ago. He was doing like a DJ set in like Thailand or something.
0: Oh my, was it the one with the red shirt? Oh my god.
1: I was like, yes, it is. I was like, to go to a rave and Johnny is the DJ for it. I don't know. Johnny needs to start. What was that thing they did on? It came out a while ago. It was Mark and him. They were doing like DJ stuff, and they had like a name. Hold on.
0: Oh, was this on like YouTube?
1: It was just YouTube. Yeah, it was like an NCT like little show they were doing. Johnny saw a DJ. It was like Sunnyside. Something with. Oh, do you know what I'm talking about?
0: Yeah, I remember that. I always feel like their YouTube endeavors are so odd.
1: Mm-hmm.
0: And like I'll just like be like, yeah, that's kind of weird, and then I'll keep scrolling.
1: Like their YouTube stuff?
0: Yeah, because I'm just like, I don't they be doing anything these days.
1: I used to watch NCT's like YouTube a lot, like mm-hmm. when they would do like the games and all that. Do you remember? I remember it was just 127, and then all of NCT did it. It was like that 24-hour, like each of them had like an hour.
0: The relay.
1: Yeah, I would watch Johnny and Haytens like once a day.
0: Oh my god!
1: Like I'm on FaceTime with them, like, and I was 15. I was like, I would watch them all the time.
0: No, there's this like one vlog of Jungwoo that like I like low-key would watch a lot.
1: Which one?
0: I don't remember.
1: Okay, well,
0: but I think it was like one where like Jaehyun and Jungwoo, they were like roommates in the same room.
1: Oh yeah,
0: and
1: then their toes.
0: Oh yeah, people were trying because their heads are in opposite directions and their beds are like literally right next to each other, up against the wall.
1: Yeah, they're facing each other.
0: Yeah, like,
1: yeah.
0: And so then like, and Jungwoo is a pretty tall man.
1: Yeah.
0: He, oh. So like, I can't imagine like them just like interlinking toes or like playing footsies at night.
1: Oh my god.
0: In the dorms.
1: That was a joke. That was a big joke that was around.
0: Yeah. I wonder if they still live in the dorms. Wait, no, Haechan doesn't.
1: I don't think he
0: does. I think Haechan
1: has. Didn't he just buy an apartment? I swear he did.
0: I have no idea.
1: I think he just bought an apartment.
0: Mm.
1: Good for him. Yeah, I think they're at the age where they can like have their own places now.
0: Yeah.
1: I remember, this is so off topic, but when Jungkook bought his house,
0: uh-huh.
1: people were like, oh my god, this was in the YouTube fanfictions.
0: Oh my god.
1: Like, it's exactly that. Like,
0: like, he has a big house.
1: It's big. It has that like dark, modern like look to it. I need to look at it, but like, it's so funny. I'm like, oh my god, this is literally like what I pictured.
0: Like, this is mafia CEO, like alpha Jungkook.
1: Yes, quite literally. This is his house. Yes, quite literally. But yeah, but those are all the updates so far. We mentioned some last week about like Red Velvet coming back,
0: yeah.
1: EO coming out with music, and Hypen's obviously coming out with music that was clearly announced.
0: Yeah.
1: But yeah, I think that's about everything.
0: Yeah, but what have you been listening to?
1: What have I been listening to? Obviously, ATEEZ. Obviously. Honestly, ever since Baby Monster came out with that single,
0: Sugar, Honey
1: Iced Tea, mm-hmm. I've been listening to it like almost every day. Like, it's like a once a time. Like, I listen to it once.
0: Mm-hmm.
1: And then it's like, don't talk to me till I have my coffee. It's like, don't talk to me until
0: I have my Sugar, Honey Iced Tea.
1: I've listened to that a lot. I've been listening to a lot of Red Velvet.
0: Mm.
1: Like, Feel My Rhythm, that album, or EP. Mm-hmm. I've been listening to it
0: a lot.
1: I like it. What about you? What have you been listening to?
0: Okay, so this came up on an edit that I saw on, like, Instagram. I was like, what is that song?
1: Mm-hmm.
0: I've been listening to the Both Sides album from NCT, Jeno Jaemin.
1: Yeah.
0: They had their like little subunit
1: mm-hmm, mm-hmm.
0: with the title track of Both Sides. So good. And I was like, this is so good. Like, let me explore the other like B-sides on the album.
1: Mm-hmm.
0: And I really love Hashtag and Sexier. Like,
1: yeah, I love this album. I love it so much. Every time I go to like a K-pop store, I'm like, should I buy it? Mm. What if I bought it? I don't have room, but what if I bought it?
0: No, but, like, it genuinely is, like, such a... It's such a goofy album.
1: But it, like, is, but it's, like, oh, my God.
0: Yeah.
1: Like, I watched, like, the music video, and I'm just like, what am I watching? I had to pause a couple times.
0: No, because it's like, how do you have these, like, visually, like, sharp and, like, stunning men who, like, low-key, they have, like, a fierce aura,
1: mm-hmm.
0: but also just include this, like, wacky, goofy, like,
1: mm-hmm.
0: part of them, like, infused into the song.
1: Yeah.
0: And so, like, that's why I have been listening to it a lot recently.
1: Period.
0: But that is all the time we have for today. Mm-hmm. And so this is K Room with Harper. Oh, yeah. Oh.
1: I'm Anthony.
0: And we will be here next Friday from 2 to 4. And so, yeah.
1: Mm-hmm.
0: Peace.
1: Bye.
0: Bye.

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0: UTARadio.com. Online all the time. All the time. Here at the University of Texas at Arlington.
1: And the Lord said...

0: Hello? Oh, hey Ma, what's up? I'm sorry, did you just say Londoner expats living in Tucson are eating children's guinea pigs? No, I don't think Hurricane Milton was an act of aggression. What? How can a satellite dish catch prayers? Ma, what is your source for all this? WarriorPatriotMom.gun. Ma, we gotta talk about this. You're way too prone to misinformation. No, Ma, I'm not calling you a liar. I'm just saying that there are a lot of liars out there, Ma. People who will say anything for a like and subscribe. The next time you see something that makes you angry or excited and you want to share, just take a minute. 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Gotta go, that Bigfoot biopic is about to air. 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Misinformation hurts everyone. 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

0: Oh, hello, sir. We were waiting for you.
1: So, did you see our catalog?
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1: No!
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0: Dude, you're still on your phone?
1: Jordan, I figured it out. 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
0: That's it. 3 days of doom scrolling. 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
1: But what if I miss something big?
0: The world's still a mess. You don't have to be. 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
1: Okay, maybe I did need this.
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trust. Yeah. How you feeling on a night like this? What?

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1: No!
0: You called me a loser in my post's comment section.
1: How did you find where I live?
0: You posted a picture of your house on your profile, and I looked at your digital footprint.
1: My what?
0: Your interactions online, and you have a lot. Maybe your boss would like to know that you reposted a meme saying customers are dumb.
1: Wait, don't send it to her.
0: Too late.
1: Hello? What? You can't fire me for that. Please,
0: And that's not all. I sent a post you liked about not loving your boyfriend if he was a worm to your boyfriend.
1: What? No! Babe, listen, that wasn't me. I... Why did you do this to me?
0: Dude, you did this to yourself. What you put online is there forever. 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

0: Hello?
1: Hi, Bill? This is George Dewey from up the street.
0: Oh, hey, George. How you doing?
1: Good, good. Say, I noticed you've been walking to work these days instead of driving, and I don't quite know how to say this, but...
0: But what?
1: But your butt. Your buttocks. Your butt. I think I found your butt on my front lawn. Have you recently lost it?
0: As a matter of fact, I have, George. It's about time someone noticed.
1: Well, it was kind of hard to miss, if you know what I mean. Anyways, would you like it back?
0: Would I like it back? No, not really.
1: So it's okay if I throw it out?
0: Sure, that's fine. Take it easy, George.
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0: I'm sure you've seen the videos, popping up more and more on your feed, sightings of dragons and Bigfeet while on your scroll. 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This message was brought to you by UTA Radio.
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0: Since 2022, Bigfoot sightings have been increasing at an exponential rate. All around the globe, it seems that we're running into all sorts of previously hidden creatures that have never been documented. Why is that? Well, I'll tell you why. Ever since the creation of generative AI, we've been burning through lots of fresh water while heating up the globe. This may force the Bigfeet to leave from the safety of their habitat and into the human eye far more frequently. This is not only putting these species at risk, but you as well. So please, don't use or endorse AI for the sake of our shared reality. 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